From that moment that you came back to me, I'm gonna hold it so close. I'm never, ever.

Riding better back home. I said I'm gonna leave Alabama, mama. This next thing I'm gonna do when I land.

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know, I don't even really know where to begin. Because it seems like every time I get ahead,